Really got me thinking, were you out drinking? Were you in the living room chilling, watching television? It's been a year now, think I figured out how to let you go and let communication die out. I know, you know, we know you weren't down for forever and it's fine. I know, you know, we weren't meant for each other and it's fine. But if the world was ending, you'd come over, right? You'd come over and you'd stay the night. Would you love me for the hell of it? All our fears would be irrelevant. If the world was ending, you'd come over, right? The sky'd be falling and I'd hold you tight. And there wouldn't be a reason why we would even have to say goodbye. If the world was ending, you'd come over, right? Right? If the world was ending, you would come over, right? Right?

Ottawa's best blend of old school vibes and today's jam. 'Cause I can do it with a broken heart. 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
1: When a child is in the hospital, visitors come to say hello. 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

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'Cause I can do it with a broken heart. 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
3: We are coming off of a yellow frost advisory for today's Run for the Cure and a 40% chance of showers heading into the afternoon. The high will be 17, though, for today. It drops to 7 degrees tonight with an increased chance of showers under cloudy skies. Then for tomorrow, it will be a 40% chance of showers throughout the day and a high of 12 degrees. Mostly cloudy skies, though it clears up in the evening and drops to plus 2. Finally, the sunshine comes back again on Tuesday, high 12, and cloudy periods will be coming through the evening with a low of plus 3. And that's your Skywards weather. I'm Joe Maracalatin.
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1: And a good Sunday morning. It's Carter Brown broadcasting live from the CIBC Ottawa Gatineau Run for the Cure here at LeBreton. It's such a wonderful feeling just to see this sea of pink of people coming together to raise all sorts of money for cancer research, and $500 million to date. And we'll add to that the tally of everybody here. I love seeing all the volunteers that you see here year after year. And it's great to see our own Dylan Black as the MC of the event that's just about to begin. They start with the walk and then on to the runs. 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
1: Hey, everybody, it's Carter Brown once again here at the CIBC Run for the Cure. I'm standing right by the speaker where we're dropping the beats just to keep everybody pumped and moving here as they cross the finish line. It's, I got to say, the nicest thing to see survivors, especially, who have beaten breast cancer and who are being cheered on by friends, a couple of people right now, friends and family, as they finish the 1K, 4K run. And they do it for their brothers and their sisters, everyone together in this fight for our mothers, for our coworkers, for our friends, raising awareness and raising spirits every year. Dylan Black has been our English master of ceremonies on the microphone today, doing a great job. Thanks to everybody who came down to cheer on their friends and family and everybody who raised so much money again this year with Mix 98.5 broadcasting live from the Ottawa-Gatineau CIBC Run for the Cure.

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0: 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Ottawa weather.
2: We are coming off of a yellow frost advisory for today's Run for the Cure and a 40% chance of showers heading into the afternoon. The high will be 17, though, for today. It drops to 7 degrees tonight with an increased chance of showers under cloudy skies. Then for tomorrow, it will be a 40% chance of showers throughout the day and a high of 12 degrees. Mostly cloudy skies, though it clears up in the evening and drops to plus 2. Finally, the sunshine comes back again on Tuesday, high 12, and cloudy periods will be coming through the evening with a low of plus 3. And that's your Skywards weather. I'm Joe Maracalatin.
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0: Ottawa weather.
3: We are coming off of a yellow frost advisory for today's run for the cure and a 40% chance of showers heading into the afternoon. The high will be 17, though, for today. It drops to 7 degrees tonight with an increased chance of showers under cloudy skies. Then for tomorrow, it will be a 40% chance of showers throughout the day and a high of 12 degrees. Mostly cloudy skies, though it clears up in the evening and drops to plus 2. Finally, the sunshine comes back again on Tuesday, high 12, and cloudy periods will be coming through the evening with a low of plus 3. And that's your Skywards weather. I'm Joe Maracalatin.

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0: Ottawa weather.
3: A high chance of showers this evening on top of what already has dropped for this run for the cure for today, but that will taper off overnight. It will drop to 7 degrees, giving way to a low chance of showers tomorrow in the morning and afternoon at a high of 12. Then finally, the skies will clear in the evening tomorrow, dropping to plus 2, and sunshine in the forecast for Tuesday with a high of 13 degrees. The clouds will return in the evening, though, as it drops to plus 4. And that's your Skywards weather. I'm Joe Mark-Elatin.

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5: A high chance of showers this evening on top of what already has dropped for this run for the cure for today, but that will taper off overnight. It will drop to 7 degrees, giving way to a low chance of showers tomorrow in the morning and afternoon at a high of 12. Then finally, the skies will clear in the evening tomorrow, dropping to +2, and sunshine in the forecast for Tuesday with a high of 13 degrees. The clouds will return in the evening, though, as it drops to +4. And that's your Skywards weather. I'm Joe Mark-Ilatin.
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0: Ottawa weather.
3: A high chance of showers this evening on top of what already has dropped for this run for the cure for today, but that will taper off overnight. It will drop to 7 degrees, giving way to a low chance of showers tomorrow in the morning and afternoon at a high of 12. Then finally, the skies will clear in the evening tomorrow, dropping to plus 2, and sunshine in the forecast for Tuesday with a high of 13 degrees. The clouds will return in the evening, though, as it drops to plus 4. And that's your Skywards weather. I'm Joe Mark-Ilatin.

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3: A high chance of showers this evening on top of what already has dropped for this run for the cure for today, but that will taper off overnight. It will drop to 7 degrees, giving way to a low chance of showers tomorrow in the morning and afternoon at a high of 12. Then finally, the skies will clear in the evening tomorrow, dropping to plus 2, and sunshine in the forecast for Tuesday with a high of 13 degrees. The clouds will return in the evening, though, as it drops to plus 4. And that's your Skywards weather. I'm Joe Mark-Ilatin.

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0: 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Ottawa weather.
2: A high chance of showers this evening on top of what already has dropped for this run for the cure for today, but that will taper off overnight. It will drop to 7 degrees, giving way to a low chance of showers tomorrow in the morning and afternoon at a high of 12. Then finally, the skies will clear in the evening tomorrow, dropping to plus 2, and sunshine in the forecast for Tuesday with a high of 13 degrees. The clouds will return in the evening, though, as it drops to plus 4. And that's your Skywards weather. I'm Joe Mark-Elatin.

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3: Ottawa weather.
4: A high chance of showers this evening on top of what already has dropped for this run for the cure for today, but that will taper off overnight. It will drop to 7 degrees, giving way to a low chance of showers tomorrow in the morning and afternoon at a high of 12. Then finally, the skies will clear in the evening tomorrow, dropping to plus 2, and sunshine in the forecast for Tuesday with a high of 13 degrees. The clouds will return in the evening, though, as it drops to plus 4. And that's your Skywards weather. I'm Joe Mark-Elatin.

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